0: for a funeral. So pack the car and dry your eyes. I know they got plenty young blood left in them, and plenty nights under pink skies you taught them to enjoy.
1: 18 horas, 47 minutos, temperatura 27 grados.

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That's when I knew that your heart was scarring. Friends to lovers need a part to star in. Like, wait, babe, let me

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1: Yeah, this is about to be a fucking mess.

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2: 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Temperatura, 22 grados.

0: 17 minutos. Temperatura 22 grados.
1: A little bit too much of Hennessy. Just gonna tell y'all how I feel. Look.
2: You so fucking precious.

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0: I just want to say I'm so, so proud of you. 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Never stop listening to your heart and never conform to fit anyone's narrative. 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Let's fucking go.
1: 1 hora, 17 minutos. 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

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Now, I'ma need everybody on the left to get undressed. Pause. Your phones, your credit cards, keys to the cars. On my right, don't move, don't make a sound. You be a'ight. 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

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This particular monster can read minds, be in two places at the same time. This is Judgment Night.

0: Where are you coming from?
1: Man, just got back from Andy's. Yeah, and Rio. Yeah, yeah, it was turned up.
0: The club?
1: Yeah, you know how it is, man. Sunday nights, chocolate Sundays.
0: Yeah. Wait, is that tonight?
1: Yeah, it was tonight. Yeah, I know. That's why I was on the move, man. I was hyped.
0: Will you text me next time, please?
1: I will, but before you say another word, that's your breath, ain't it? Yeah, yeah, have a minute. Have a wow. Wow. Yeah, these are my...
2: Wait, I've heard of that.
1: Yeah. Go ahead and take the whole thing.
0: Are you sure?
1: Yeah, yeah. Your breath pulled me over before you did. I feel like I'm under arrest. Just yeah, go ahead and just...
0: What? I was at In-N-Out before this.
1: Yeah, so, I smell you did the onions instead of bread.
0: Yeah. You know my order. All right. Well, ooh. I'll let you get...
1: I appreciate it, man.
0: Yeah. Good you to know. See you, though.
1: I'm on it.
0: Yeah. And yep. Let me know next time.
1: Okay, for sure.
0: Okay.
1: Yep.
0: Bye.
1: You got some jumper cables?
3: Oh, shit. 5 horas, 57 minutos, temperatura, 17 grados.

0: shit up to the ceiling, bro. Take this shit to where ain't nobody took this shit before. I'm right behind you, the whole dust right behind you, the whole hood. Got you. Need me, I'm here. No plan.
1: Quince horas, 8 minutos. Temperatura, 29 grados.